on a yellow plane. Sure enough, it looks like rain. Packing up all our faith and trust.

like a shot in the back while you were running from your lesson, which might explain why years later all you could remember was the terror of the question. Plus, you weren't listening.

Thank you very much. We'd like to hit one serious note for you, even if the note is out of tune. We'd like to hit a serious note right now. June and I went to the land of Israel in the month of May last year with a tape recorder. We took it with us. And there are some things in this world that everybody wants to see or hear at one time or another in their life. And especially for you fellas, I think we feel real good that we can bring back sounds of the people and the places. I know a lot of you just like I was. They were always dear to you, the stories and the songs about Israel. We went to Nazareth. Thank you. We went to Nazareth and went to the Sea of Galilee, to Tiberias. We went to Jerusalem, the Way of the Cross, went to the Wailing Wall. All these sounds are on the album for you to hear, and we hope that you'll enjoy some of it. I'd like to tell you a real happening in this album. We went into the little town of Cana, just over the hills from Nazareth. And there's a church that sits over the cistern where the water came from that Christ turned to wine, where the first miracle was performed. We went into the church, saw the cisterns. You can hear the sounds of the water in there, hear the echo. I was so impressed when I came out of the church. If I ever had an inspiration, I had one then from seeing what I had just seen and heard. And I said under my breath, he turned the water into wine of all things. On the way to Tiberias in the car, in the next few minutes, I wrote this song. He turned the water into wine.

He should shine raggedy hair all the time. He stopped once to wipe the sweat away. He said, you might a little boy to be working that way. Said, I like it with the people I've been. Kept on the poppin' and said, if you can live with it.

here is the news. According to the latest World Population Survey, figures have reached danger point, my god. London, 15,075,000. New York, 80 million. Paris, 50 million and 30. China, 1,000.

Since you are listening to this record, it shows that you're interested in quality sound reproduction and want to know that your playing equipment is reproducing your records correctly. With this in mind, I've asked the Royal Philharmonic Orchestra to help us. By involving individual players and sections of the orchestra, you will get the added bonus of hearing how a great composer uses the various instruments to build up his complete score. So, are we ready?

0: 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Enjoy Blues Train.
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2: 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I just wanna talk about you. 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Ever since, baby, you was 5 years old, I was 6 years old, baby. Was going to school together, baby. I was a natural born fool for you, baby. I declare, baby. Oh, yeah. I'm a fool for you, baby. I don't care, baby, what the world may say. I'm a natural born fool for you, baby. I don't care, baby, what your neighbor said, darling.

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2: 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It was 10 long years I'd been locked away. My soul so full of hate I could not see. 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

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I found a place to live in a basement room that smelled of dust and cheap perfume. 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I picked him up and said, "Well, hello, I can see you don't seem to have a home." I named him Cell Block One right then and there. I did the best I could to make him comfortable. I made toys for him out of threads of wool. 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But his health got worse, he would cough and choke.

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There was no more anger at all inside. All the rage and hurt had also died. I felt reborn and wise and somehow old. My life has changed, I can tell you now. I found a great woman, settled down, and I opened up a pet store that's doing fine. But I still go down to that grave sometimes, to the very best friend I'll ever find. Though I couldn't save his life, he saved mine.